Can you imagine how that sounds to the Father when we say to Him, all I want is you? We live in a nation that seems to want to turn its back on God, but there's a people who are crying out and saying, all I want. I'm not after the blessings, I'm not after the things, I'm after

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But I came here to encourage somebody today that weeping may endure for the night, but joy cometh in the morning. 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So many people are suffering financial setback. But I hear God is saying right now that he's going to restore whatever the conqueror, whatever the caterpillar, hallelujah, has eaten out of your finances. 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

ministry, over your marriage, over your family, over your business right now in the name of Jesus. 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

0: I believe with all of my heart that God desires that the things that the church were established on, the foundation of the church, that us as a younger generation, that we are not to abandon the foundations of God's church. And I have no idea, because I'm going to tell you, I have no idea why he dropped that on me to sing at the end of that song. I mean, that song is, "And forever will be all I need." I'm thinking I'm like, "Oh, God, you done gave me a wedding ballad. That thing is a wedding." Told my wife, I said, "Oh, girl, we might have to, hey, child number 5, what?" But then he took me and dropped that, "And forever," and then "My hope is built." I said, "Jesus, what? I don't even sing that, Lord." He said, "Come through." I said, "All right. Fine with me. I'll sing whatever you want." Let me tell you something, though. The moment that is about to get ready to take place is a very special moment for me. I got my chance to be in the gospel music industry and just music ministry period because of the man that's standing next to me, Pastor Smokey Norfolk. I honor you, man. I honor you because you raised me in this. You raised me to do a lot of different things, to study the Word of God, to taught me how to write songs. You know, nobody knows that. He would take me to his house, and he would sit me down on the piano when all his kids and stuff went to sleep, and he would tell me how to write songs, man. And I would write these songs, and they wouldn't be complete. And he would always be like, "Man, that's not finished." And I would get angry because I'm like, this was the best I had at the time. But he was challenging me to become more. And it was just... And so I just said to myself, I said, "Father, get me far enough that I can turn around and say thank you to somebody that helped me get there." All right.
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1: How many of you have church tonight?

0: Exodus 4. Moses asked the Lord,
1: "Suppose everyone refuses to listen to my message, and no one believes that you really appeared to me."
0: The Lord answered,
2: "What's that in your hand?"
1: "A walking stick,"
0: Moses replied.
2: "Throw it down,"
0: the Lord commanded. So Moses threw the stick on the ground. It immediately turned into a snake, and Moses jumped back.
2: "Pick it up by the tail,"
0: the Lord told him. And when Moses did this, the snake turned back into a walking stick.
2: "Do this,"
0: the Lord said,
2: "and the Israelites will believe that you have seen me, the God who was worshipped by their ancestors, Abraham, Isaac, and Jacob."
0: Next, the Lord commanded Moses,
2: "Put your hand inside your shirt."
0: Moses obeyed, and when he took it out, his hand had turned white as snow, like someone with leprosy.
2: "Put your hand back inside your shirt,"
0: the Lord told him. Moses did so, and when he took it out again, it was as healthy as the rest of his body. Then the Lord said,
2: "If no one believes either of these miracles, take some water from the Nile River and pour it on the ground. The water will immediately turn into blood."
0: Moses replied,
1: "I have never been a good speaker. I wasn't one before you spoke to me, and I'm not one now. I am slow at speaking, and I can never think of what to say."
0: But the Lord answered,
2: "Who makes people able to speak, or makes them deaf or unable to speak? Who gives them sight or makes them blind? Don't you know that I am the one who does these things? Now go. When you speak, I will be with you and give you the words to say."
0: Moses begged,
1: "Lord, please send someone else to do it."
0: The Lord became irritated with Moses and said,
2: "What about your brother Aaron, the Levite? I know he is a good speaker. He is already on his way here to visit you, and he will be happy to see you again. Aaron will speak to the people for you, and you will be like me, telling Aaron what to say. I will be with both of you as you speak, and I will tell each of you what to do. Now, take this walking stick and use it to perform miracles."
0: Moses went to his father-in-law Jethro and asked,
1: "Please let me return to Egypt to see if any of my people are still alive."
3: "All right,"
0: Jethro replied.
3: "I hope all goes well."
0: But even before this, the Lord had told Moses,
2: "Leave the land of Midian and return to Egypt. Everyone who wanted to kill you is dead."
0: So Moses put his wife and sons on donkeys and headed for Egypt, holding the walking stick that had the power of God. On the way, the Lord said to Moses,
2: "When you get to Egypt, go to the king and work the miracles I have shown you. But I will make him so stubborn that he will refuse to let my people go. Then tell him that I have said, 'Israel is my firstborn son, and I commanded you to release him so he could worship me.' But you refused, and now I will kill your firstborn son."
0: One night, while Moses was in camp, the Lord was about to kill him. But Zipporah circumcised her son with a flint knife. She touched his legs with the skin she had cut off and said,
4: "My dear son, this blood will protect you."
0: So the Lord did not harm Moses. Then Zipporah said,
4: "Yes, my dear, you are safe because of this circumcision."
0: The Lord sent Aaron to meet Moses in the desert. So Aaron met Moses at Mount Sinai and greeted him with a kiss. Moses told Aaron what God had sent him to say. He also told him about the miracles God had given him the power to perform. Later, they brought together the leaders of Israel, and Aaron told them what the Lord had sent Moses to say. Then Moses worked the miracles for the people, and everyone believed. They bowed down and worshiped the Lord, because they knew that he had seen their suffering and was going to help them.

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Sometimes we worship and we forget to give God time to respond. We have declared some things in this room. I want you to raise your hands and with the fruit of your lips, let's just worship the Lord now. He's about to respond to your declaration. He's about to respond to your worship. Throw your hands up and open your mouth.

ministered on the string instruments. I decree and declare tonight that as the string instruments are going forth, that whatever demon was troubling you, that God's about to get that demon straight. Whatever the drama was in your life, God's about to get rid of that demon's trait. And while your hands are lifted and while your mouth

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And we wait on you.

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your disease is, but

0: That's why it was raining when you came in here tonight. I said, Lord, don't let it rain. The people not gonna show up. He said, son, let me do what I'm gonna do. He said, the rain is a prophetic indicator that whatever your last
1: Exodus 9. The Lord sent Moses with this message for the king of Egypt.
2: The Lord God of the Hebrews commands you to let his people go so they can worship him. If you keep refusing, he will bring a terrible disease on your horses and donkeys, your camels and cattle, and your sheep and goats. But the Lord will protect the animals that belong to the people of Israel, and none of theirs will die. Tomorrow is the day the Lord has set to do this.
1: It happened the next day. All of the animals belonging to the Egyptians died, but the Israelites did not lose even one. When the king found out, he was still too stubborn to let the people go. The Lord said to Moses and Aaron,
2: "Take a few handfuls of ashes from a stove and have Moses throw them into the air. Be sure the king is watching. The ashes will blow across the land of Egypt, causing sores to break out on people and animals."
1: So they took a few handfuls of ashes and went to the king. Moses threw them into the air, and sores immediately broke out on the Egyptians and their animals. The magicians were suffering so much from the sores that they could not even come to Moses. Everything happened just as the Lord had told Moses. He made the king too stubborn to listen to Moses and Aaron. The Lord told Moses to get up early the next morning and say to the king,
3: "The Lord God of the Hebrews commands you to let his people go so they can worship him. If you don't, he will send his worst plagues to strike you, your officials, and everyone else in your country. Then you will find out that no one can oppose the Lord. In fact, he could already have sent a terrible disease and wiped you from the face of the earth. But he has kept you alive just to show you his power and to bring honor to himself everywhere in the world. You are still determined not to let the Lord's people go? All right. At this time tomorrow, he will bring on Egypt the worst hailstorm in its history. You had better give orders for every person and every animal in Egypt to take shelter. If they don't, they will die."
1: Some of the king's officials were frightened by what the Lord had said, and they hurried off to make sure their slaves and animals were safe. But others paid no attention to his threats and left their slaves and animals out in the open. Then the Lord told Moses,
2: "Stretch your arm toward the sky so that hailstones will fall on people, animals, and crops in the land of Egypt."
1: Moses pointed his walking stick toward the sky, and hailstones started falling everywhere. Thunder roared and lightning flashed back and forth, striking the ground. This was the worst storm in the history of Egypt. People, animals, and crops were pounded by the hailstones, and bark was stripped from trees. Only Goshen, where the Israelites lived, was safe from the storm. The king sent for Moses and Aaron and told them,
4: "Now I have really sinned. My people and I are guilty, and the Lord is right. We can't stand any more of this thunder and hail. Please ask the Lord to make it stop. Your people can go. You don't have to stay in Egypt any longer."
1: Moses answered,
3: "As soon as I leave the city, I will lift my arms in prayer. When the thunder and hail stop, you will know that the earth belongs to the Lord. But I am certain that neither you nor your officials really fear the Lord God."
1: Meanwhile, the flax and barley crops had been destroyed by the storm because they were ready to ripen. But the wheat crops ripened later, and they were not damaged. After Moses left the royal palace in the city, he lifted his arms in prayer to the Lord, and the thunder, hail, and drenching rain stopped. When the king realized that the storm was over, he disobeyed once more. He and his officials were so stubborn that he refused to let the Israelites go. This was exactly what the Lord had said would happen.
0: Sometimes we worship and we forget to give God time to respond. We have declared some things in this room. I want you to raise your hands and with the fruit of your lips, Let's just worship the Lord now. He's about to respond to your declaration. He's about to respond to your worship.

instruments. 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Whatever the drama was in your

There it is. There it is. Listen to me. While we're waiting on Jesus, the weight of his presence is about to crush whatever was trying to crush you. 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
1: Whatever you do, don't ever let your light go out.

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0: Exodus 23. Don't spread harmful rumors or help a criminal by giving false evidence. Always tell the truth in court, even if everyone else is dishonest and stands in the way of justice. And don't favor the poor simply because they are poor. If you find an ox or a donkey that has wandered off, take it back where it belongs, even if the owner is your enemy. If a donkey is overloaded and falls down, you must do what you can to help, even if it belongs to someone who doesn't like you. Make sure that the poor are given equal justice in court. Don't bring false charges against anyone or sentence an innocent person to death. I won't forgive you if you do. Don't accept bribes. Judges are blinded and justice is twisted by bribes. Don't mistreat foreigners. You were foreigners in Egypt, and you know what it is like. Plant and harvest your crops for 6 years. But let the land rest during the seventh year. The poor are to eat what they want from your fields, vineyards, and olive trees during that year. And when they have all they want from your fields, leave the rest for wild animals. Work the first 6 days of the week, but rest and relax on the seventh day. This law is not only for you, but for your oxen, donkeys, and slaves, as well as for any foreigners among you. Make certain that you obey everything I have said. Don't pray to other gods or even mention their names. Celebrate 3 festivals each year in my honor. Celebrate the festival of thin bread by eating bread made without yeast, just as I have commanded. Do this at the proper time during the month of Abib, because it is the month when you left Egypt. And make certain that everyone brings the proper offerings. Celebrate the harvest festival each spring when you start harvesting your wheat, and celebrate the festival of shelters each autumn when you pick your fruit. Your men must come to these 3 festivals each year to worship me. Do not offer bread made with yeast when you sacrifice an animal to me, and make sure that the fat of the animal is burned that same day. Each year, bring the best part of your first harvest to the place of worship. Don't boil a young goat in its mother's milk.
1: I am sending an angel to protect you and to lead you into the land I have ready for you. Carefully obey everything the angel says, because I am giving him complete authority and he won't tolerate rebellion. If you faithfully obey him, I will be a fierce enemy of your enemies.
0: My angel will lead you into the land of the Amorites, Hittites, Perizzites, Canaanites, Hivites, and Jebusites, and I will wipe them out. Don't worship their gods or follow their customs. Instead, destroy their idols and shatter their stone images. Worship only me, the Lord your God. I will bless you with plenty of food and water and keep you strong. Your women will give birth to healthy children, and everyone will live a long life. I will terrify those nations and make your enemies so confused that they will run from you. I will make the Hivites, Canaanites, and Hittites panic as you approach. But I won't do all this in the first year, because the land would become poor and wild animals will be everywhere. Instead, I will force out your enemies little by little and give your nation time to grow strong enough to take over the land. I will see that your borders reach from the Red Sea to the Euphrates River and from the Mediterranean Sea to the desert. I will let you defeat the people who live there, and you will force them out of the land. But you must not make any agreements with them or with their gods. Don't let them stay in your land. They will trap you into sinning against me and worshiping their gods.
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Let me tell you this, listen to me. Your case is not new. Your case is not new. Ah, Luary, I think Deru by Lera, about Lushin, so that we have not seen it before is a lie. If you go through scripture, God has done much more before. And he said to do much more now. The glory of the latter shall be greater.

blindness, deafness, you can't speak, cancer, corona, epilepsy. What is the case that Jesus has not done before? He parted the sea, like parted it. Walls came down through a shout. Elizabeth conceived. At what age? Sarah. So what is the case? If you are confused, go back to the scripture. There is nothing impossible for God. And if he has done it before, oh, he will do even much more.

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They talk about his goodness. The rainbow, he's still keeping his promise till tomorrow. So why will he fail you?

evidence. You have evidence. The devil doesn't. He comes to you with a lie, but you have evidence. Is he not the God of Shadrach, Meshach, and Abednego? Is he not the God of Daniel? Is he not the God of Abraham? Is he not the God of Isaac? Those are your evidence. So why is he lying to you? That's your evidence. Is he not the God of Sarah? Is he not the God of Elizabeth? Is he not the God of Gideon? Let me teach you some warfare. So this is what you do. When he comes, you tell him, is he not the one? Is it not God that parted the Red Sea? Like, devil, show me your own evidence. You don't have any. Every time the devil came to Jesus, he was what? Rebuked. He doesn't have evidence. His evidence was crushed on the cross. His evidence against you was crushed on the cross. So stop letting him lie to you. Tell him, bring your evidence.

Holy Ghost resides in you. So remind the devil of his doom. That's what you do as a believer. You had a very great God. Talon sorrow against you. What do you tell them? Who is speaking against you? What do you tell them? Did I tell you to talk about yourself? No, talk about your God. Talk about your God. There is still an evidence to tomorrow that Lazarus got up. After 3 days, Lazarus did what? Got up. After 4 days, my sister got up. I have evidence. She is still alive, oh, with 5 kids. I have evidence. I don't preach what I don't believe.

strength ends is where his strength begins. What is that thing that you have even given up on? You have come to a place where I've chased this thing so much, and you know what? I give up. You see, it's in that place that you are strong, because when you give up, when you give up all of you, then Jesus becomes strong on your behalf.

just want to give everyone 1 minute. Wherever you are, just close your eyes and tell God I'm sorry. For every time I've put you in the category of men. I put you in the category of men. When I'm thinking of you like a man who has limitations. When you do

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Wherever you are now, that thing you have given up on and you say is impossible, bring it before God. Bring it before God. Bring it before God. Bring it before God now. Yes. Narrow it down now. Narrow it down now. Bring it before Jesus. That thing, bring it. Now is the time to table it. You have asked him for mercy for the times you have belittled him. Now he's going to make himself known in your life. I say, bring that thing now. I have seen this God walk in ways that I wasn't expecting. I was done with all my mind could comprehend. And God will come out from a way I was not thinking, I couldn't have thought of. So bring it now. Hey. Bring it now before Jesus. Table that matter now, and as we sing this song, you will see. Just sing it.

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0: you don't know that name, I want to invite you to that name now. 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I surrender myself to you. I give my life to you. 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I release myself to you from today. Be Lord and Master over my life. I confess my sins. And I ask that you be merciful. From today, you are my Lord and Savior. Thank you, precious Holy Spirit. For in Jesus' name we pray. Welcome to the beloved. That's how you start. Welcome to the beloved. That's how you start. And everything we have prayed stays with you.
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2: You know, sometimes in life, situations are going to occur where you may look to the left or the right and you can't find any answers and you can't find anybody to help you. But I'm reminded of the word that says, they that wait upon the Lord, he shall renew their strength. They shall mount up on wings as eagles. They shall run and not be weary. They shall walk and not faint. Come on, you got to learn how to wait.

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And I know that you are going through your storms. The billows of life seems to be coming up against you. Hell has opened up its door in your life. 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I'm here to tell you, brother or sister, the hand of God is over you right now. I want you also to know that your circumstances cannot be compared with your purpose. The Spirit of God is giving you direction. You got something great written on you. It is written all over you, and that's why hell is coming at you. 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
1: A great physician who promised that you will place none of these diseases upon us. You are our healer. You are our deliverer. You are our waymaker. You are our miracle worker. You said in Isaiah 53:5, but you were wounded for our transgression, bruised for our iniquities. The chastisement of our peace was upon him, and with your stripe we are healed. Father, we decree and declare according to 3 John chapter 1, verse 2. Beloved, I wish above all things that thou mayest prosper and be in health, even as your soul prospers. Father, I know you want me to be healthy. I know you want me to be happy. I know you want me to be healed. I know you want me to prosper. I know you want

Want me to succeed. I know you want me to walk in optimum health. I know that you want me to live without pain, without hurt, without stress. I know that you want me to live disease-free, sickness-free, stress-free. And therefore, I decree and declare, according to your word, I am healthy and physically fit. Sickness and disease are far from me. By your stripes, I am healed. I am healed from every physical, physiological, biochemical, bioelectrical malfunction, from emotional wounds, psychological illnesses, from physical discomfort, from sickness and disease. I speak Jeremiah 17, 14 to 15 over my life. Heal me, O Lord, and I shall be healed. Save me, and I shall be saved. For thou art my praise. Behold, they say unto me, where is the word of the Lord? Let it come nigh. You sent your word to heal us from all of our diseases. Your word is nigh unto me this day. According to Psalm 107, verse 20, I declare that I am healed by the word of the Lord. I speak to every part of my body, be healed. Spirit of infirmity, loose your hold over my life and the life of my loved ones. Let the fountains of infirmity, affliction, discomfort, and pain dry up now. 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Neutralize the negative effects of viruses and bacteria, drugs and medical treatment now. I decree and declare that any and all physiological, biochemical, hormonal, neurological,

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uveitis, meningitis, optic neuritis, multiple sclerosis. I superimpose the law of the spirit of life in Christ Jesus over the law of sin and death, and decree and declare that I am healed of terminal cancer, of tumors, of AIDS, of seizure, of stroke, of Parkinson's disease, of multiple sclerosis, of ALS, of emphysema, of sickle cell disease. According to Psalm 118 verse 17, I shall not die but live to declare your works. And Lord, as I rely solely upon you, I declare according to 3 John 1 and 2 that above all things I am prosperous, I am healthy, and I therefore speak divine healing over

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According to Genesis chapter 1 verse 28 and Luke 10:19, you have given me dominion and power over all

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Wash away the waste by the blood of the Lamb, which redeemed me from the curse of death and sickness and disease. Give my doctors and nurses and medical attendants the patience, the wisdom, the insight to know how to handle me and successfully treat this condition. I pray for a medical breakthrough. I pray that

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I wrote this for a very special person who is no longer with us, and to start us off with a beautiful guitar solo is Mr. Al Willis.

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0: want to let you know that there are saints all over the world. 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
1: 10,000 years
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0: passerby with a cane and washed Jesus' feet. 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Give her a hand, y'all. This lady could feel the pain and anguish Jesus would have to go through. Sometimes we need to go to Jesus and do something for him. 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
1: Jesus.
0: Yeah. I can believe she cried and she said,
1: come let me wash your feet.
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1: Jesus.
0: Did she win?

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1: There's a revival going on all around the world, for those of you that don't know it. And God is moving by His Spirit. And all you've got to do is just open your heart and say, Lord, here I am. I open the door of my heart. He's knocking right now to some of you that have been running from Him. All you got to do is say, yes. Yes, Lord. I'm willing to go all the way with you. I'm tired of fighting. I remember when I was 9 years old, I told Him yes. And I haven't regretted one moment following Jesus. Hallelujah.

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I was recording this song, Good Good Father, I love this song. I think it's one of the, it's amazing to see how this song has caught on over the church like wildfire. I mean, it's like gone across the country and already gone into the world, which is incredible. And I love just speaking about this song because I had nothing to do with writing it, so I can feel like I can talk all day about how amazing it is. But it really speaks to the core of just of what you'd want people to know about God when you're leading people. And I feel like what you know, what I want to say about God and what I want to put in the hearts of people when I'm leading, and that God is a good father. I think that when you think about where we are in our lives, we all come with different stories. We all come with brokenness in our lives from different things. And sometimes it's hard to believe that, but to know that God doesn't look at you and he's angry or disappointed, but God is pleased with you. He loves you. His grace on your life, the grace poured out through Jesus. He's a good father. You're loved by him. And how amazing that is. And what a beautiful thing to sing. And I think about my two little girls I've got, and I sing this song to them at night. And I love singing it. But more than that, I think about them, and I think about their lives, and I think about what it would be like, you know. What if one of them, what if they mess up their whole lives, you know, and they make these decisions, and do you think I would ever look at them and say, oh, you've just messed up too much, you're not my daughters anymore, or I don't love you anymore? And there's no way, that's impossible. And you know, the love that I have for them, the love of a father, and how much more, if that's just, and I'm just human, if I'm just one person, and how much more does God pour out his love on his children, on us, his grace on us? So just know today as you hear this song and that you're loved by God, and how powerful that is. He is a good father. He's a father of all, and we're all his children. We're all different colors, different sizes, different ages, and so beautiful across this entire world. We're all children of God, and he's a good father. So it's such a privilege to carry this song, such a privilege to sing this song. My friends of mine wrote this song from Atlanta. They're just incredible. I love their hearts for worship, and it's amazing. Actually, the harmonies you hear on this song are the guys who wrote this song, so it's really cool. So really grateful to see how people are connecting with the song. It's such a special.

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What is that, Bishop? 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

0: Let me welcome you if you've just joined us. You're inside the Hope of Glory Morning Show, right here on HGG Radio. 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You pray for me. And watch God.
1: Watch God change things.

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1: Agree with me.
0: We agree this morning that with God all things are possible. The scripture says what seems impossible to man is possible with God. We're going to believe this morning that your dream will become a reality. You are important this morning. I need you. You need me. We need each other to survive. We're no longer competing with each other. We're no longer backbiting each other. 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

0: It's raining on you this morning. 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Can you feel the rain? The rain of promotion. 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Can you feel that rain this morning? It's raining down on you, my friend. It's raining down on your family. It's raining down on your church. It's raining down on your ministry. It's raining down on your husband. Can you feel the rain? There's a word that's connecting to you this morning. And you can feel the rain of healing. Last night I was looking at this dictionary. I think it belongs to my wife, this Bible dictionary. And I was reading about healing, divine healing. There's some of us who are believing God for divine healing. And believing God for healing for you. Healing for your family member. Healing for your church brother and sister. Healing for your neighbor. Healing for your very enemy. Did I say this to you that your enemies are important? How do I know that your enemy is important? God says he prepares a table before you in the presence of your enemies. Your enemies are your VIPs. So whenever God gets ready to bless you, your enemies are going to be present. Whenever God gets ready to elevate you, the Bible says your enemies will be your footstool. Whenever you're going into your promised land, your enemies are going to be coming behind you. You remember during the time of the Israelites and they were coming out of Egypt, their enemy Pharaoh was coming against them. It was coming for them. God parted the Red Sea for the children of Israel. Your enemies are always going to be there, somewhere, wishing bad things to happen to you. I can hear the songwriter says, "How I got over, my soul looks back and wonder." Even when the weapons were forming, they did not prosper. Can you feel the rain this morning?
1: Feel the rain.
0: Are you rejoicing this morning?
1: Rain.
0: Are you clapping this morning? Are you shouting this morning? So don't be daunted when you see those enemies appearing. It means that God is preparing something great for you.
1: It's raining.
0: The Lord your God will not put you to shame.
1: It's raining.
0: God will turn your setback into a comeback. He's setting you up for great things. He's allowing you to be at the place he wants you to be. He's showing you a sign of what is to come. He's showing you a sign. And you're seeing the sign. You're seeing it clear. He's telling you where to go, what to do. Sometimes you're looking for a job when God has given you a business idea. So you're looking in the wrong direction when the answer is right there in front of you. You're crying out to God and you're saying, "God, you brought us here to suffer our demise. You brought us here to die in the desert." But God says, "Why are you crying? What's in your hand?" He wants you to stretch your faith this morning. He wants you to stretch your rod. The rod represents your faith. Your faith in God's ability to do. Your faith in God's ability to heal. What's in your hand? What's in your belly? The Bible says, out of your belly shall flow. I'm not speaking about your stomach. I'm speaking about your spirit. There's something that's happening to you, but there's a flow that's coming. The Spirit of God is flowing in and out of you in this season because of the afflictions you're seeing. You're afflicted on the right, you're afflicted on the left, but you're stretching your faith. Open the floodgates of heaven and let it rain. Let it rain.

0: Now, the Bible declares in the book of Isaiah, chapter 43, verse 19, it says, "Behold, I will do a new thing." I wanted a time new thing. And the Bible says, "It shall spring forth." Shall you not know it?
1: Say it. It's a new season.
0: God says, "I will make a way in the wilderness and rivers in your deserts."
1: Yes, anointing.
0: It's coming your way.
1: Not the old stuff, not the old stuff. Fresh anointing. Somebody say, "This is fresh." It's flowing my way. Right now, right now.
0: I wanted to type right now. There's a right now blessing that's coming your way. It's coming to you right now. Right now. The Bible says, now faith. Now. There's a right now blessing. It's coming to you this morning.
1: Lift your voices.
2: Say it. It's a new season.
1: And it's a new day. Anointing. Not the old stuff, not the old stuff. Fresh anointing. Somebody say, "This is fresh." It's flowing my way. Right now. Right now. It's a season of power.
0: Right now.
1: Let the weak say, "I am strong."

0: you believe that a new season is coming to you this morning? That this is your season. This is your time. This is your moment.
1: Say it, say it. It's a new season. And it's a new day. Fresh anointing. Not the old stuff. Not the old stuff. Fresh anointing. Somebody say, this is fresh. Hey! It's flowing my way. Right now. Right now. It's a season of power. Let the weak say, I am strong.

0: got you. It's a new season.
1: Declare this morning, it's a new season. It's coming your way just about 13 minutes after 7 o'clock local time right here in Edmonton. 13 minutes after 8 o'clock if you're over there in Jamaica.
0: No longer.
1: 13 minutes after 9 o'clock if you're over there on the Eastern time zone. 13 minutes after 10 o'clock if you're on the East Coast.
0: My children's

It's coming your way. It's coming our way. It's our new season. It's our new day. We're in a brand new month, my friend. It's the second day.

higher, but you're coming out gold this morning. Karen Peard, good morning to you, my friend. Sister Pat Henry, the overcomer, how are you doing this morning?

Do you believe it this morning? Yeah. Do you receive it this morning that a new season is coming to you? A new season is coming to me. I know you're saying that there's an overflow. I know you're saying it this morning that you're believing in the overflow, that God is getting ready to cause your cup to run over. And that goodness and mercy will follow you in this season.

0: Remember to tap the screen if you're over there on TikTok. We're now at 52K. Let's go to 100K in the next 15 minutes. Can we do it? Yes, we can. So just go ahead and tap the screen if you're over there on TikTok. Remember to share the live, hit the repost button if you're able to do so. If it's your first time coming on, remember to hit the follow button there. You know what to do. Blessings to you, Sister Alvira Newville, over there on YouTube.
1: Lift up your hands,
0: for those who are over there on YouTube and Facebook, if you're looking on the screen, you'll see something that says donate to HGG Radio. 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Going to be putting that up very soon. Blessings to you, Praise and Prayer Radio, DJ Christology. Blessings to you, DJ. How are you doing this morning? There's an overflow coming to your radio station, my friend. Prayer and Praise, J.A. Blessings to you, my brother, over there in Atlanta, Georgia.

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Thank you, sir. 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
0: 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I

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0: supernatural favor. 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

0: A new level, Teresa Hamilton, Joycelyn Richards. It's a new level, Janice McIntosh. It's a new level. For those who are following for the first time, I'm declaring it's a new level. 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
1: Give somebody a high five, say it's a new level. 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

0: 3 minutes approaching 7:30 right here in the beautiful city of Edmonton. God walks in on us. Every gaze.
1: Every gaze is on the line.
0: Son of Dunsin on this one. We're getting ready to change the pace this morning.

Keep tapping the screen if you're over there on TikTok this morning. Suzette Graham, blessings to you. Rosetta, chosen by God, I see you this morning. When the glory comes, when the anointing comes, when the healing comes, you will know this morning.

0: the glory comes. My guest is on this morning. She's just fixing something in the background. No worry, she's here. And of course, ladies and gentlemen, I'm going to be introducing to you at this time Minister Shanique Francis. She's just starting out a little technical thing from her end. And she'll be ready for us in just a moment. Again, let me say good morning to you if you've just joined us. You're inside of the Hope of Glory Morning Show. She's going to be going into her settings. A section where it says visual effects. And she's going to remove the virtual background. Again, good morning to you if you've just joined us. Stay tuned, my friends. I know there's a blessing in store for you this morning. There's somebody that's tuning in this morning. You're stepping into your office. You're stepping into your rightful position. You're at the right place at the right time this morning. Ladies and gentlemen, gonna be introducing our special guest. You know her. She's no stranger to HGG Radio. You hear her on a Tuesday. No, you're getting to hear her on a Thursday. It's divine. She should have been with us on Tuesday, but she's now with us this morning. Speaking of none other than Minister Shanique Francis. Good morning to you, Minister. I know it's burning up over there in Jamaica. I can see that. I can see that's a lot's happening. Let me see. Oh, yeah. Go ahead. No.
1: It's crunching out, but I had a little morning presentation at work.
0: Wow.
1: So I'm just rushing up from that, and I came upstairs. So I'm a pretty hot, but I give God glory.
0: Amen.
1: I give God thanks.
0: Give God glory. We give God thanks indeed. So ladies and gentlemen, of course, you have waited for this woman of God to be with us. Now she's with us this morning. I know there's a word that's coming this morning. I know we're living we're in a new month, actually. We're in the second half of the year 2026, and I know that God has great things in store. So she's with us this morning. She took the time out of her busy schedule to be with us, so I know we're not going to take this morning in vain. So ladies and gentlemen, over to you, Minister Francis. Go ahead, introduce yourself for those who are coming on for the first time who doesn't know. She is my sister, not my biological sister, but my spiritual sister. We both come from the same spiritual father, which is Bishop Rowan Edwards. Ladies and gentlemen, let me introduce to you again, Minister Shanique Francis. Minister, go ahead, sis.
1: Bless the name of Jesus. Thank you again for having me, Minister Roshane. I do give God thanks and all the glory and all the honor that is due unto his name for this opportunity. I really don't take it lightly when I stand in the office of the servant of the Lord. I mean, we are called, but many are called, but few are chosen. So this morning I give God all glory, and I really just want to tell you thanks, Minister Roshane, for this opportunity again. Thanks to also my Apostle R.J. Edwards, you know, the one that steered us to where we are today as the head of our flock. So this morning, I just want to give God thanks, honor, and praise. Lord, I thank you for this minute, this second, this hour that you have given unto us to share. Father God, let Shanique decrease so that your word may come forth with clarity, power, understanding, and with wisdom. Father, I commit this platform to you. Everyone that will be under the sounding of my voice, mighty God, let them be committed to you this morning. Lord God, into your spirit, I commit them this morning in no other name but in the name of Jesus. When I sought the Lord for a word to share on this morning, I kept hearing, I trust in God. But the word was not cemented until yesterday last evening. You see, sometimes our faith as Christians will lack. We must always have faith. You know, they say if you have faith as a mustard seed, you can move mountains. But how often do you hold your faith as a Christian, as people of God, as the called out, as the elect? We are not to waver, you know, we should not have a double mind. But yet still we find ourselves, because of life and its situation, that we begin to waver.

0: achieved, some have been semi-achieved, and some have not been achieved. But this morning I stopped by with a word from God that you must trust him in this 2026. Why must you trust God? His word declares that you must trust in him and don't lean onto your own understanding. Let me pause there. As saints, we have our own mind. Yes, they always tell you that you must choose God, but it comes down to a choice. Yes, you go to a store and you want a juice, but if you don't say to the cashier or the server that, listen, I want a Pepsi or I want a bigger, they can take up anything and give to you. Brethren, I'm going somewhere. Trusting in God is not always clear. He may give you a sign or a word. Oh, we are in the season where everybody wants a prophetic word. But he may not give you the full scope of what you're getting into. But here is a woman stopping by this morning to tell you, trust in God. Brethren, I can tell you from experience, it's not easy. Because with trust, it requires faith. With trust, it requires you to wait. With trust, it requires only your belief who we are in God. Brethren, we can't do this by ourselves. What do we need? We need scriptures to carry us through. So I can come here and I tell you, oh, trust in the Lord with all your heart and lean not unto your own understanding. But in all thy ways, you must what? Acknowledge him and he will direct your path. Yes, I'm talking to somebody that the situation is out of hand this morning. You don't know where to go. You don't know what to do. You don't know how to turn to. But I'm telling you to trust in God. You may say to me, but Minister Shanique, my situation require no intervention. My situation require no money. But you are telling me to trust in God. Yes, I'm just telling you to trust in God. Why? 1,000 cattle upon the hill belongs to him. Oh, glory be to God. There was a man in the book. He was called. Soon tell you his name. He was called, had a very good relationship with God. As a matter of fact, his relationship started by faith. His only relationship with God started by faith when God visited him and said, listen to me, you will have a son in your latter days. I'm going somewhere. You must believe by now or get an understanding that I'm talking about the man called Abraham. Yes. The man of faith, the man of many nations, but didn't have a son. The man that the angel visited and said, listen, this time, next year, you will have a child, a boy. When Abraham got that word and brought it to Sarah, they didn't believe. Angels came back and they didn't believe. Brethren, what will it take for you this morning to trust in God? I'm stopping by because I was in a Sarah position. They called her Sarah before they called her Sarah. I was in that position where I needed a son. I couldn't have one. I had a daughter and several miscarriages after, my apostle would know. But I never gave up because the word said, trust in God and not unto your own understanding. Your own understanding will tell you that you can't. Your own understanding will tell you to find solutions. Solutions which may not be right. Solutions that will divert you from God's plan. Brethren, it was just yesterday evening that I cemented in 2026 that, listen, 2026, a year of prayer, means I trust in God. I'm stopping by this morning to tell you to trust in God. It says, do not lean onto your own understanding. Brother Rashid, I had to take it slow this morning.
1: Go ahead.
0: Because yesterday was a wake-up call for me. You know, I have a little boy by the name of Amari.
1: Yes.
0: And Brother Rashid, I had several miscarriages.
1: Several.
0: Several. I'm talking to a woman this morning that needs a divine intervention. It may not be a son. Brother Rashid, I'm going to change my position.
1: Okay. Because
0: it's hot in here.
1: Okay, go to the AC room there.

0: Yes. This was a bit noisy, but I'm going to shift.
1: Amen.
0: Amen. Brother Rashan, it was just yesterday that the Lord diverted my message to trust in God. There are many times that we work with a manual. There are many times we work with a script. I was just coming out of a meeting when everything was scripted for me. But when the Holy Spirit comes and it begins to take over, you divert into a different path because you're not leaning onto your own understanding, not even your own knowledge. My own knowledge was telling me that I could not bring forth another child. But my belief, my trust in God is saying, God, if I knock and I seek, I will get answer and I will get what I want. Amen. I'm telling somebody this morning, keep on knocking. Keep on calling unto God. Abraham did it countlessly. Abraham talked to God, but year after year, he was in the same position. Nothing changed. Nothing wavered. His wife began to laugh countless of times. How will this happen? And I'm past age. How will you get a job this morning when you are not qualified? How will you get married when you're not even in a position to have a husband or a wife? How will you take on this role called a minister when I don't consider myself as the called out one? Trust in the Lord and not into your own understanding. Brother Rashan, it took a trip from me to go overseas and a vision. In that vision, I saw myself looking up into the sky. And as I looked into the sky, somebody said to me, look up and see what the Lord is saying.
1: Amen.
0: Brother Rashan, when I looked up in the sky, I saw the words, hallelujah, mm-hmm. and it faded. Mm-hmm. Brother Rashan, after I saw the words, hallelujah, then I began to see the word, Enosh, and it faded. Then I saw the word Enoch, and the sun turned around, and it shone bright on that name. Mm-hmm. I got up in the morning. I was in California. Mm-hmm. And I got up in the morning with my mother-in-law, and I said to her, who is Enoch? And she said to me, Shanique, that sounds like Bible. The room that we were in, Brother Rashan, I'm telling somebody, mm-hmm. do not lean onto your own understanding. Continue on that journey. There is a lamb in the bush waiting to be sacrificed for you. I'm telling you that God will take you all the way just to bless you. Oh, Amen. Come on, somebody. Amen. I'm telling you that God will take you right to the edge, Lada Basyonda, just to give you a miracle, just to give you a revelation, just to tell you you're going over on the other side. Brother Rashid, mm-hmm. I went to many doctors. My bishop, no. Mm-hmm. Countless of prayer.
1: Wow.
0: Every time they said to me, Shanique, lay a seed, I lay a seed. Mm-hmm. Glory be to God. And when that morning I broke that Bible, when she said to me, it's Enoch, I opened my Bible and I broke it. And when I broke it, Brother Rashid, let me tell you something. It broke on Enoch.
1: Wow.
0: It broke where it showed me that Enoch walked with God.
1: Mm-hmm.
0: I then started to rub my belly and said, thank you for Joshua.
1: Wow.
0: I didn't call him Enoch. I called him Joshua.
1: Mm-hmm.
0: What I didn't know is that a couple days after that, every night, 3-4 o'clock, I would be in pain. Pain to the point of me thinking I'm having a miscarriage.
1: Wow.
0: I could not take that pain so much that one morning I called my bishop. Mm-hmm. From overseas.
1: Yes.
0: And when I called him, 3 o'clock, he said to me, Shanique, whatever you do, do not take a pill. Jesus Whoa. Christ. I got up and I rocked to and fro. Mm-hmm. Every time that pain came, every morning, I rocked to and fro. Brother Shane, mm-hmm. I came back to Jamaica. I said nothing to my husband. I said nothing to my family. But I was moving with a Joshua. Oh, glory to God. I'm going somewhere because I want somebody to hold on to their promise.
1: Mm-hmm.
0: Hey, this morning, it looks like the promise has been watered down. This morning, it looks like it's not forthcoming. Everything comes at you, looks like it is derailing your promise. But let me tell you, I repeat that scripture till you get it. Trust in the Lord with all your heart and lean not unto your own understanding, but what in all thy ways, acknowledge him and he will direct thy path. Brother Roshane, it got to a point where I came to Jamaica and 2 months into peeing and rocking chair every morning, nobody knows. I went to the doctor and he confirmed. I told my bishop, didn't tell anybody, walked in the church the Sunday morning. And when I walked into church, he told the church, welcome back, Minister Francis, who has been overseas for quite some time. Mm-hmm. And I just want to tell God thanks that she's carrying a baby boy, a healthy baby boy. Yes. My God, I never knew what kind of child I was carrying. I was just 2 months in. I gave God thanks that Sunday morning that my husband wasn't right in church yet because I didn't tell him yet.
1: That's
0: mighty
1: right.
0: God. I was most upset with my bishop because why would you have done that?
1: Wow.
0: But little did I know that he was ahead of me. He was sealing the deal. Amen. Hallelujah.
1: Amen.
0: Brother Roshane, I came this morning to tell somebody to trust in God. Because when we started 2026, my son started with academic excellence. After term one, his grades fell.
1: Wow.
0: Nothing like it was working for him. My understanding was wayward. My wisdom was lost. But I only knew how to pray. Oh, glory to God. Amen. Couple weeks going in to exam for the last year, the principal called me in and said, Shanique, I'm going to have Amari repeat grade 2.
1: Wow.
0: I said, no, he will not. She said, he is not performing at the level that I know he can. And I am putting him on probation until June. I said, until June is all I need. I'm telling somebody, trust in God.
1: Amen.
0: Brother Roshane, about 2 days before exam, I went to my bed and I dreamt that I was where I grew up. And I saw my son fall into a box between two steps. And when he fell into that box in that dream, a chain broke from his right hand.
1: Wow.
0: And when the chain broke from his right hand, he jumped up and he said, Mommy, look, the chain is broken.
1: Okay.
0: I come to shatter somebody that is wrapped up this morning, that is tied up, that is tangled up, that the devil has under lock and key. I tell you, trust in God this morning. Hold not unto your own understanding, but in all thy ways continue to pray, continue to build that altar, continue to seek the Lord. If you seek him, you shall find him. If you call upon him, he will hear and he will answer and he will show you great and mighty things. Brother Rashid, when I looked in that dream in the realm of the spirit, I saw an anchor.
1: All right. Let's bear with us. Our sister will be coming back to us in just a moment. What a powerful time we're having this morning. Woman of God, Minister Francis. She's sharing powerful testimonies. And the word is coming forward to us this morning. God is saying to us that we need to trust him. I don't know what's happening in your life this morning, but you need to trust him. Sometimes it doesn't work out the way how you want it to work. There are times when things don't move the way how you want it to move, but you have to learn how to trust him. I didn't know that she would have gone through so much, what she mentioned earlier. Sometimes you see people and you don't know what people are going through. You can't just look at a person. Don't just be quick to say, hey, this person is working in corporate. This person is a manager. This person has multiple businesses. This person, this person, this person. And you're saying, I want to be like this person. But there's always some underlining issues. There's always some things you have to deal with. There's always some things which are happening behind the scenes. The things you and I don't even know. We're getting ready to connect, reconnect with her. But I really want you to tap into this morning's word. Trust God. I know this word is for somebody this morning. Proverbs chapter 3, verse 5 and 6, it says, "Trust in the Lord with all of your heart and lean not to your own understanding." Sometimes we try to understand everything. Sometimes we try to figure out everything. Sometimes we're trying to do God's work. When God is saying, the only thing we need to do is just to trust Him. Will you trust God this morning? I want you to type, trust God. Trust God. Trust God.

Just put your trust in him. You might feel hopeless in this season, but God is saying, trust me. Trust me. Trust me with your life. Trust me with your family. Trust God this morning. Trust him this morning. Will you trust him?

We're going to be connecting with Minister Francis. She had a power cut. That one was a very interesting. But nevertheless, she'll be joining us in just a moment. So just stay tuned, all right? He won't fail.

0: He's faithful through generations of this morning. He will never let you down this morning. He won't fail. He won't fail. He won't fail. My friend.
1: Bless the name of Jesus. Bless the name of Jesus. Let me tell you something. You see, when you trust in God, it doesn't stop after. You have to go all the way, regardless of what happens, regardless of the hiccups. This is what I'm telling you about holding the faith and going all the way.
0: Mm-hmm.
1: Brethren, I was telling you where I was in the vision. And when I got that vision, I got up that morning and I remember saying to my daughter that, listen, Amari is going to do well. And she was like, why, mommy? And I told her my dream. And let me tell you something. When you have faith as a mustard seed, it moves mountains. Let me tell you something. When you are at 0% and God gives you a download and a revelation, it takes you to 100%. Let me tell you something. Eyes never saw it. Ears never saw it. But Jesus did it. I studied with him. I remember one Sunday before going into exam, I said, God, I'm going to stay home with him. And I'm going to study. And I remember when he studied, he wanted to do a little devotion first because I think he watches me. And yesterday, Rasheen, let me fast forward because time is far spent. I know you've been on from morning. But yesterday when I went to the prize giving, as a matter of fact, I wasn't going to go. I remember when my husband said to me that tomorrow is prize giving. And I'm like, I'm not going to go because who wants to suffer an embarrassment? Mm-hmm. Sometimes you forget what you're even holding on to. Mm-hmm. That's why I came so calmly this morning to say, trust in the Lord. Trust in him. Wait upon him. Look to the hills from whence cometh your help, knowing that your help comes from Jesus. Brother Rasheen, I remember when she said to me yesterday, be there by 6. I said, by the time I leave work and get to my place of business, I won't be there for 6. Mm-hmm. She said, listen to me. Don't deny my nephew of his shine. That's his aunt. She's a teacher at the school. Mm-hmm. She said to me, do not deny him of his shine.
0: Wow.
1: I didn't even remember the vision I got. Even when she told me that, I left work and I got home and I pick him up and I drop him off at the graduation and I went to my business to do what needed to be done. And Brother Rasheen, when I reached back to the graduation, it was just in time to hear them talking about his performance. Let me tell you something. My son walked away with academic excellence.
0: Wow.
1: He walked away with overall good work. Wow. He walked away with top boy overall for integrated studies.
0: Wow.
1: He got track record. I mean, I could only stop and say, you see, 2026, mm-hmm. it means to trust God.
0: Amen.
1: I come here this morning. I don't know high your mountain is. I don't know low your valley is. But last night when I thought about trusting God, I remember Abraham. But if all truth should be told, I remember the woman with the issue of blood. She did everything to get cured, Brother Rasheen. She did everything to get her deliverance.
0: Mm-hmm.
1: She saw a physician. She couldn't get any help.
0: Yes.
1: But with a made up mind to trust in God, she got up and she decided that I'm going to pursue a crowd.
0: Mm-hmm.
1: I am going to find Jesus. I don't know where somebody is this morning, but you need to find Jesus.
0: Amen.
1: You need to pursue Jesus just a little bit more.
0: Yes.
1: And Brother Rasheen, to put a little icing on the cake. The little boy sat in the back of the car last night.
0: Mm-hmm.
1: We were traveling home. And I heard a prayer from the back of the car. The little boy started to tell God how much he loved him, to tell God to thank him for bringing him back to a place of excellence. You know what he said that marveled me? He said, big up God, my big God,
0: wow.
1: And big up my monster Jesus.
0: Wow.
1: Brother Rasheen, I've never heard that. I've never heard an analogy like that.
0: Wow.
1: He categorizes God as big. And Jesus as the youngster. I then turned to him and said, Amari, why would you call Jesus youngster? He said, Mommy, he's the son of God. Mm-hmm. Immediately I heard, I trust in God.

0: That's what I come to tell somebody this morning. That's what I come to tell somebody that is going to resurrect their prayer altar. That is what I'm here to tell somebody that needs equipment in their spirit. Mm-hmm. God never fails. You may wonder why I tell you to trust in him and not to hold on to your own understanding. But this is the reason. He never fails. He never fails, no matter how you look at your situation, no matter which angle you view it from, no matter what level you are in it. Let me tell you, this morning, without a shadow of doubt, he didn't fail. Abraham was told, after he got the promise, brother, we're going up to the mountain. What are we going to do? We're going to give a sacrifice unto God. Unto who? Walk with me, son. Walk with me this morning.
1: Amen.
0: But daddy, who is the sacrifice? You don't worry about that, son. God will prepare the sacrifice.
1: Amen.
0: I'm saying for somebody, God will make a way when there seems to be no way. God will take you out that wilderness. God will turn your bitter Mara into something sweet. Trust in the Lord now. Hold on to his own, unto his own. Hold on to him and not your own understanding. I am a true testimony. I live for moments like these. I post it on the status. But if you're not in Christ, you will not know. I live for moments to see the miraculous hand of God in my life.
1: Amen.
0: I challenge somebody this morning. Do not live a perilous life. But I challenge you this morning. Live a life of answered prayers. How will you live that? You wait upon the Lord. You be of good courage. And you watch him strengthen you. You look to the hills from whence cometh your help.
1: Mm-hmm.
0: Knowing that your help comes from God. Let me tell you something. This is one of my favorite scriptures. The race is not for the swift, not the battle for the strong, but it is for those that will endure to the end. Many are counting you out this morning. Many are saying you don't belong. Many are saying you're not a perfect fit.
1: Wow.
0: But I want to publicly declare a healing over a minister.
1: Wow.
0: I want to publicly declare a healing over a minister, over a son, over a child, over a mother, over a father. This morning, it's not by might nor by power, but it's by the Spirit of God. Let me tell you something. When he orders your footsteps, he will lead you. He will guide you. He will hold you in his righteous right hand. Never leave him, neither forsake him. This morning, hold on to the anchor that holds and grip the solid rock. Who is that anchor? That anchor is Jesus. Trust in the Lord this morning. Lift up your head, O ye gates, and be ye lifted up. Ye everlasting doors, that the King of Glory shall come in. Who is the King of Glory?
1: The Lord
0: God Almighty. The one that is strong in battle.
1: That's right.
0: Who is the King of Glory? One scripture that I love. Every time I would fall asleep, and sometimes in between sleep, I would find myself saying, the Lord is my light and my salvation.
1: Whom shall I fear?
0: Whom shall I fear? The Lord is the strength of my life. Of whom shall I be afraid? When the wicked, even my enemies, came upon me to eat up my flesh, they stumbled and fell. Let me tell you something, brethren. I could not be a testimony to you this morning if it was not for the word of God. Bind it as you see that, oh, this is on my neck.
1: Yes.
0: Bind it around your neck.
1: Amen.
0: Get word inside of you.
1: Mm-hmm.
0: And the mountains that you see today. Oh, Zerubbabel, what is that great mountain before you? I don't see a mountain when you can trust in God. I don't see a mountain when I can wait upon his promise. I love to say, There's a scripture that says, my aura is the scent unto God today. What is your aura giving off? Is your aura giving off faith? Or is it giving fear?
1: Wow.
0: Is it giving peace? Or is it giving doubt? This morning, check the scent that you're sending to God.
1: Wow.
0: And if it is not right, build the altar where you are. And seek ye first the kingdom of God and all his righteousness. Seek God, and everything shall be added unto you. Not by might nor by power, but it's by. At 2 o'clock, Rochelle, the little boy grew and said, Mommy, it's time to read the book.
1: Wow.
0: I said, what book? The book that I got as my prize. Wow. Let me tell you, when it's broken, it's broken.
1: Amen.
0: For good.
1: Amen.
0: Amen.
1: Amen.
0: Over to you.
1: All right.
2: Born of his spirit.
1: What a word from the woman of God.
2: Washed in his blood.
1: We need to put our trust in God.
2: And
1: a while ago, I was saying I don't have this song on my system. So I just remembered that the device I have, I can use my phone as a Bluetooth. So I said, you know what? Let me search for the song on YouTube. So I started playing this one. And we're playing this one not because the woman of God is speaking on the topic, but it comes as a reminder to trust in God, because he will never fail.

0: Lord Minister, the rest of the year, I decree and declare, no matter what comes, hold on to Jesus.
1: Amen.
0: Hold on to the unchanging hand of God. Hold on to Jesus. Hold on when your faith faints. Hold on when the prayer looks like it can't go up. Hold on when you don't have the voice to shout. Hold on. Hold on. Hold on. Hold on to who? To Jesus.
1: Amen.
0: I smile this morning because my faith is making me whole.
1: Amen.
0: I prophetically spoke a while ago, and if you're in the spirit, you will grab it.
1: That's right.
0: That I am holding on. This morning, I come to cover this platform underneath the blood of Jesus.
1: In the name of Jesus.
0: This morning, I come to release and to faith this morning. In the name of Jesus. This morning, the faith that you have will move your mountains. This morning, I'm even decreeing and declaring that while you finish praying and the situation remains the same, you begin to thank Jesus. Oh, glory to God. You begin to live in the realm of the prophetic that you wish to happen. Brethren, I come to realize that, listen to me, words I've been sharing here, there, and everywhere. But it is your faith in God that will make you whole. Sometimes you are the one that is blocking you and causing you to go around the wilderness 40 days and 40 nights. Why? Because you're of a doubtful mind. Brother Ashane, I have a business. And someday I was supposed to go to a function. But I couldn't go to the function because God was saying to me, go to that business place by yourself. And when nobody is around, go and lay your hand. There is power in the name of Jesus.
1: Amen.
0: You see, when God wants to build you, he gives you a situation. And when he gives you a situation, he reveals a character, a gifting, a power that is inside of you. And when you get that release, you come to release others. I'm saying to somebody that have a trouble son this morning, don't look at him as his trouble, but look at him as the chosen and the called out one. Release a prayer upon your son. Release a prayer upon your daughter.
1: Yes.
0: Release a fire in your household. This morning I come to tell somebody that when enemy comes to buffet you, say to yourself that God is doing something anew for me in this season. What are you doing, Jesus? What are you about to turn around? Because you see, enemy don't fight bad. He fight what's good. Oh, you didn't know that?
1: Amen.
0: In every bad situation, there is good.
1: Amen.
0: Oh, come on, somebody. What the enemy meant for bad, God is turning it around for good.
1: Amen.
0: This morning, it is a turning around anointing. Why? Because you trust in God.
1: Yes, God.
0: Hallelujah. We have July, August, September, October, November, and December. Lord, we seal those months under your blood. Every day, every minute, every hour, every second of those days, every time the night came from the rising of the sun until it's going down, Daddy Jesus, I declare that your name will remain the same. Mighty God, I decree and declare that you will be the edge of protection around your people. Mighty God, I decree and declare that a hospital bill is being paid in full right now. God, I decree and declare that debts are written off right now. God, I release promotion on this life today in the mighty, matchless name of Jesus. My God, I'm feeling a fire. That means there is a birthing. Oh God, release your anointing this morning. My God, your anointing to break yoke and to set captive free. My God, we call for such a one that has lost their way. I say, I'm pulling you back out of the city. I'm pulling you back out of your family. God is saying to you this morning, I'm married to you. for a reason. Oh, it's all to the end. Yeah, man, it's still death to us part. Thus said God. I'm not talking about a physical marriage here. I'm talking a one where you say, God, I will serve you until the day that I die. I am pulling out such a one to take back your rightful position. Oh, we are at the front of the pack and not at the back. Where you are a watchman. Where you are an evangelist. Where you sing on the choir. Where you clean the church. Little is much when God is in it. My God, continue to do your little so you will get your reward. If I had time, Roshan, or if I had the technological skill, I would play a video that my son said 2 o'clock. He said, when you're not doing your work good, that's okay. You're doing something. And when you do a little thing, then you get better. Mm-hmm. He says, when you get a little better, then you get to another level. Mm-hmm. He said, when you get to another level, then you're getting greater. Mm-hmm. My God, he said, when you're getting greater, that means the work gets easier. He says, when the work gets easier, let me tell you something. Mm-hmm. Something is burning. Amen. Something is breaking and something is shedding. Yes. He says, when the world gets a little easier. He said, then life gets easier. He said, mommy, when life gets easier, it means that you are dedicated. He said, when you are dedicated, he stopped, he paused. He said, that means I'm done.
1: Yes, Father.
0: I had to run with it and video it and send it to my husband and said, this made sense. This made sense because when you're dedicated, what more can you do but live? Yes. What more can you live but live in the land of the living and be a blessing in the city? Be a blessing in your going out and be a blessing in your coming in. Let me tell you something. I don't have prosperity messages, but I have messages to tell you. If you connect with God, you're more than a conqueror.
1: Yes.
0: If you connect with God, you can run through truth and leap over walls. I can tell you, if you're connected with God, I don't have silver and gold, but what I have I give unto you. Oh, glory this morning. I don't come with excellence of speech, but I come with what God has given you to me. I release a dunamis power and this life this morning. I take back what the enemy has taken from you this morning. In the mighty name of Jesus, you shall not lose. You shall win. You shall run and not get weary.
1: Yes,
0: Lord God, we thank you for your dunamis.
1: Yes,
0: we thank you for your outpouring.
1: Yes,
0: we thank you for your fresh fire.
1: You,
0: I see convocation coming up. I release an anointing on the abuse. I said, when convocation comes over at Lighthouse, you can watch it on YouTube and you can watch it on Facebook. But it will be like never before. There will be something that will hook the people that say, with Christ I live, and with Christ I will have my being.
1: Amen.
0: Oh, glory to God, you say, with Christ you gain. Oh, but oh, Baba, do not lean unto your word understanding.
1: Amen.
0: Do not lean unto your own understanding.
1: Amen.
0: If you don't remember anything this morning, remember to trust in the Lord.
1: Amen.
0: Not in your mind.
1: Mm-hmm.
0: Not in your finances. Not in your current position.
1: Mm-hmm.
0: But trust in God.
1: Oh.
0: He said to me, mommy, I am currently the top. But to continue at the top, I have to keep speaking big things over myself.
1: Amen.
0: This is an 8-year-old.
1: Wow.
0: I'm challenging you.
1: Wow.
0: 2026, 6 more months.
1: Mm-hmm.
0: Trust in God.
1: Trust in God.
0: God bless you, minister.
1: God bless you, woman of God. Really powerful to have you on. I know you're a very busy woman. You know, she's a woman that wears many hats. She's a mother. She's a wife. She's a manager. She's a business owner. And if I fail not to mention, she's a leader, because I know at some point she was the leader of Sunday school. Are you still leading Sunday school? Are you still the superintendent for Sunday school?
0: Still the superintendent, still does converts class.
1: Excellent, excellent. I just thank God for you. I thank God for your resilience. I thank God for where you're coming from. I've known you from when you just started coming to the church, and you know, just growth after growth. And when you're talking about your son, I'm saying I'm really getting old, because here it is where I didn't know that you didn't have a son. I think when I just met you, I didn't even remember you didn't have a son. No, I'm saying, you know, I'm really getting old, because it's been it's been a minute, right? Because if you have a son that's 8 years old,
0: it's been a minute.
1: Yeah, it's really been a minute, you know, but God is faithful. I've seen, you know, I think your son used to par with my son as well. You know, both of them were good friends.
0: Yeah.
1: They used to be, have some play dates and stuff like that. You know, I remember those days, but God is indeed good. But any final words, any declaration, anything? I know the last time you came here, some things which you prophesied over me. Of course, on the very day that you prophesied, I was confirmed as permanent resident here in Canada. And a lot of things started unfolding, you know, things you said about my family, you know, a lot of things. I just see the pureness of your ministry. I know God is just using you to do great things. Whenever you can, just let me know whenever you're available. Thank you for taking the time out of your time. I know, you know, it's all about doing God's work and so on. But I know being here this morning, it's a sacrifice. But I know the listeners would have received the word. And the word that we received this morning is to trust God. So any final words before you go, Minister?
0: I want to say to somebody this month, purpose in your heart, hold on to Jesus. It doesn't matter what comes. Be humble with me. Many will say a lot of things about your process. Your process is your process. But build that relationship with God.
1: Amen.
0: A relationship that wherever you are, you can call upon him. Some people pass me on the road, they might say that lady's a mad woman. Because anywhere the Holy Spirit pricks me, I'm going to move.
1: Amen.
0: Best believe I'm going to move. Mm-hmm. And why is that, Brother Rasheen?
1: Mm-hmm.
0: Because of a relationship.
1: Amen.
0: Not what the crowd is saying.
1: Mm-hmm.
0: Because I always tell people, when your back is against the wall in the midnight hour,
1: mm-hmm.
0: who do you have? Nobody but Jesus.
1: Amen.
0: Make him your best friend today. Make him your counselor today. Make him your teacher today. Make him your guide for the rest of your life.
1: Amen.
0: Hold on to Jesus.
1: Amen. Amen.
0: Seek him while he is near.
1: Mm-hmm.
0: Call upon him and he will answer.
1: Amen.
0: Maybe not in your timing,
1: in his time.
0: But when the revelation comes, trust me, I've been there. And probably there are more to come.
1: Mm-hmm. You're still there.
0: But the reward is never compared
1: mm-hmm.
0: to the process.
1: Wow, wow, wow.
0: I love God because he first loved me. Amen.
1: Amen. Thank you, Minister Francis. I heard you mention about convocation, and I'm saying, oh my goodness, I wish somebody would just sponsor me right now so I can take a trip down there to Jamaica to be at that convocation. I would love to be there, but you know, my hands are full. I'm trusting in God, but I have five of us. You know, I can't leave my wife with three sons. Wisdom would not allow me to do that.
0: Well, you can always tune in. There's virtual. You know, there's no distance now in connection.
1: That's right. That's right.
0: So that's what God is showing us. There's no distance in prayer.
1: Amen.
0: There's no distance for you to connect. Connect and pray us up.
1: Amen.
0: I'll
1: definitely do. All right. Have a good one. Enjoy the rest of your day. And I know you have to go back to work. So God bless you. And thanks for coming on. All right.
0: All right. Bless you, brother. Have a great one.
1: Love you too. Will you put your trust in God this morning? Will you put your faith in God, my friends? He will never fail you, my friends. Will you walk by faith and not by sight? The scripture says, trust in the Lord with all of your heart and lean not to your own understanding. It says, in all your ways, acknowledge him. And he will direct your path. Remember that our convocation is coming up here in Edmonton. I want to remind you of that right now.
2: 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It's Convocation 2026. 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
1: again, generational. That's our convocation coming up right here at Higher Ground Tabernacle Ministry under the theme, It's Time. It's time, my friends. It's time for you to trust God. It's time for you to walk by faith and not by sight. Regardless of what you're going through this morning, remember the woman of God shared with us this morning to trust God. Will you trust Him? That's my word to you this morning. Will you put your trust in God? The scripture says, trust in the Lord with all of your heart and lean not to your own understanding. In all your ways, acknowledge Him, and He will direct your path. If you're coming on for the first time, remember to go ahead and hit the follow button. Go ahead and follow, my friends. Tap the screen if you're able to do so this morning. We're getting ready to make way for the program Expectation with Pastor and Teacher Dean A. Brown of the Christ Alive Christian Center. I want you to stay tuned, my friends. Will you put your trust in God?

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1: What's the purpose of beliefs? The beliefs are to govern what we think, what we say, and what we do. Let me say it again. Beliefs govern, believe what you believe governs what you think, what you say, and what you do. I have a wonderful relationship with God. And I have some moments, significant moments. My wife and I were living on Reservoir Oval in the Bronx. And in the building we were living in, you know, washers and dryers were down in the lower level, in the basement level. And one day, I'm doing laundry. As I took the clothes out of the washing machine and put them in the dryer, I heard these words. The Spirit of God just spoke. A person of faith is a person who is in complete agreement with God and His Word. A person of faith is a person who is in complete agreement with God and His Word. And I was meditating on that, thinking on it. Sunday morning, I get up, getting ready for church. And all of a sudden, he continues what he started the Friday. And he went on, remember the first part? A person of faith is a person who is in complete agreement with God and His Word. And then all of a sudden, someone has heard, and that agreement governs what you think, what you believe, what you say, and what you do. Lord of mercy. Your beliefs impact your actions. Your belief impacts your thinking. It impacts your actions. It impacts everything. So when problems come, my beliefs matter. I'm not going to make a right choice if I have a wrong belief. I'm not going to make a right choice if I have no belief. Let me use another example playing out in the body of Christ. I see posts, even by people I respect and love, that sometimes make me shake my head. Because they talk about evangelical Christians as if they're not born-again believers like them. See, one of the worst belief systems in the church is the thought that we've got a black church and a white church and a Hispanic church and a this church when God has one church. And when you read the book of Revelation, it tells you the church from all nations. They're going to become from every nation, every tribe, every culture. They're going to become from everywhere. God doesn't say, I'm going to bring my Hispanic church and they're going to be this. And I'm going to bring my, you know, this church or that church. Because if we start that now, we can break up the black church, so-called, into many different churches. There's a Nigerian, the Ghanaian church. Come on now, there's a Jamaican church. If you want to do that. And then you get into some places and you have the tribal churches. You're Igbo, you're one church. You see where I'm coming from? And all them kind of things. God has one church. Now, you see, listen, Jesus made a profound statement in relation to the devil that I wish we would learn and apply to the church. When they accuse him of casting out demons, remember we have a little conversation and this came up, right? Casting out demons in the name of Beelzebub, he said, talking about Satan, if I'm casting out demons by demon, then the kingdom of the devil is divided against itself. And a kingdom divided against itself cannot stand. Why do you think the church is so powerless in impacting culture? Because we're divided against ourselves. We have given place to the devil in this area. We don't like somebody because of this or that or the other. I refuse to do that. That's another belief that I have that is not very popular among some people. I will not play to that. Lord, I'm not going to say that. That's because some of them can't handle it. It's just some of them just can't handle it. Jamaicans have a saying: "You're behaving like a madman in clean clothes." That means you look it on the outside, but you're really crazy. And many Christians are this way, unfortunately. They look mature, but they're still very, very immature. And many times when you examine, okay, Lord, thank you. That's the way, I'll say it that way. Yeah. Many times

the country. That's where the school in their denomination was. And he was in another country. Specifically, he was in Trinidad. And he wanted to get a visa to come and visit us. So he went to the American Embassy in Trinidad and applied for a visitor's visa. The interviewer is talking to him and said, let me ask you this question. You say you're being sponsored by this church in New York. And he said, yes. He said, but you're going, is this off of your denomination? No. So the church sponsoring you is from a different denomination. He said, yes. He says, not of our denomination. But they're paying for you to go to your denomination's college. And he said, yes. And he said, the man looked up at him and said to him, I've never heard of that. The denominations that I know of, they only have their own. And that was the thing that caused the man to make the decision to give him the visa. Because we who are not of his denomination were sponsoring him to go to the university of his denomination so he could go back to his denominational church back in Jamaica and be a blessing. Which he did. Come on now. Because that's a kingdom mentality. Most Christians don't have a kingdom mentality. See, if I'd said it the first way it came into my thoughts, it wouldn't have been so profound. God is a good God. See, and what we shut ourselves off from a lot of things because of wrong beliefs. We shut ourselves off from God moving in our lives because of wrong beliefs. You've got to let the word of God shape what you believe and govern your thinking. Because if you don't, then fear wins. Doubt wins. Come on now. The flesh wins. It's one thing to say you believe something. It's another thing to let that belief affect your life. And what you claim to believe must and should govern your life. As we wrap up today, 2 Corinthians chapter 4, verse 13. 2 Corinthians chapter 4 and verse 13. Look at this verse. It says, and since we have the same spirit of faith, according to what is written, I believed and therefore I spoke. We also believe and therefore speak. My beliefs should govern what I speak. So if I have wrong beliefs, what I say is going to be wrong. Let me give you an illustration of this to help you to understand something. Because sometimes your belief also will stop you from receiving things that will change your life. In this room, if you look around you, there are many beautiful young women. Y'all didn't say amen? Y'all are blind? Am I wrong or right? I know some of you guys are sitting next to your girlfriends. You can't say amen because they might hit you. All right. But for the rest of y'all, no, just saying. See, getting married doesn't make me blind. No. The Bible doesn't say noticing that a woman is pretty is sin. It's a lusting after her heart is sin. But do you know that they're beautiful women with low self-esteem? What you and I see when they look in the mirror, they don't see that. Okay? And so sometimes the Lord would have you say something encouraging to them as a male. You look beautiful today. But because they have wrong beliefs, they think it's a come on. And they don't realize it's not intended to come on, it's intended to empower. Could you left your house not looking, in your mind, not looking good, and then somebody tells you, you're beautiful today. And God doesn't always use the same gender. Some of you can't even handle a male that's, you know, saying to you, you know, you be, I love you, my sister. They automatically assume if you say, I love you, something stupid in your mind. Wrong beliefs.

0: I've proven the power of words in lives. I remember one young lady in our church. She's not here today, but she's doing well where she is. Praise God. And I would always look at her. I'd see her all the time. And she's always looking down and say, well, hello, happiest teenager in the world. And she told me years later, she used to hate me saying that. Because life was rough. A lot of things are happening to her. But I would always say it. She would annoy her. She said, would try to avoid me. But somehow she always ran into me. And I would say, hello, happiest teenager in the world. And years later, she woke up and she said, you know, one day I realized how happy I was. And I reflected back on what you used to say to me. She said, I became a happy person. Amen. Calling out of somebody the foolish belief and putting into them.
1: The word of God is so rich, it truly refreshes our souls. The Bible says faith comes by hearing and hearing by the word of God. 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Just WhatsApp your request to that number and give us your email address so that we can send you the download link. Once again, be blessed. Have a wonderful, wonderful day as you continue to grow in the Lord. And let me also remind you that you can go to our YouTube channel at Christ Alive Christian Center. And there you can, you know, listen to many of our messages that have been recorded and saved for your blessing and benefit. In Jesus' name, have a wonderful, wonderful day.

0: 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Join us again tomorrow right here inside the Hope of Glory Morning Show for another program. Really hope you are blessed by this morning's program. Hope God continues to bless you, continues to lead, direct, and guide you. Thank you so much for being on this morning. Those who came on TikTok, Facebook, and of course on YouTube, and those who listen to us on our website, hggradio.ca. This is where we pull things down for today. Looking forward to doing it again tomorrow. If you're here this morning, you have not yet hit the follow button, go ahead, my friends. Go ahead and do so. Do so today and let the Lord continue to lead, direct, and guide you. May God bless you richly. See you tomorrow, all being well. See you later if God permits me to be here on TikTok. God bless you. Have a wonderful day, my friends.
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But when I'm tired, I'm still inspired. 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

0: We don't fight with flesh and blood. 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
1: Hallelujah.
0: Get him with your thank you, Jesus.
1: Thank you, Jesus.
0: Your praise will take him down. Are you ready?
1: Yeah.
0: Oh, come on, who you represent?
1: We represent the kingdom of God.
0: Oh, come on, who you represent?
1: We represent the kingdom of God.
0: One more time, give it to me.
1: Yeah.
0: Who you represent?
1: We represent the kingdom of God.
0: Yeah.
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'Cause I've seen it in a hospital room when the doctor said sorry. There's nothing more we can do. 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

0: There's nothing impossible for God, nothing too difficult or too hard, and every promise you can claim in His name. Yes, we gotta believe it. Anything we ask in His name, He will do it.
1: If you ask anything in His name.
0: Yes.
1: If you ask anything in His name.
0: He will do it.
1: He will do it.
0: He promised He will do it. Ooh, and there's nothing, absolutely nothing.
1: There's nothing impossible for God.
0: Nothing too difficult.
1: Nothing too difficult or too hard.
0: He's a God who cannot change.

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1: Nothing too hard.
0: But you can ask anything he claims. In his name.
1: Just for.
0: If you're sick in your body right now, just ask him. And he will heal you. Your miracle is on the way. Is there a mother right now who is distressed and disoriented? Are your children or your child is incarcerated? You can ask God anything right now.

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Anything in his name. Just praise him for your victory. Praise him for your healing. 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

0: Excuse me, sir. 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

hasn't stopped raining for days. 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
1: Share the stage with, as I said, some of the greatest singers in the world. And I want to bring one of them to you today. Her family, they're great patriarchs in the church. Many, many, many generations of the saints of God. And when I first met her, the first time I called her on the phone, she didn't say hello. She said, "I believe God." And I later found out that if her parents call her and she accidentally says hello, they say, "Excuse me, I believe God." And how many of you believe God? She's from Brooklyn, New York. From Brooklyn, New York. Miss Timony Figueroa.
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1: 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I am Chaplain Ingrid Gentles, and I am your host for today. Yes, I am. And our topic for today is, this is war. War. This is war. I recently did a show with Fadwa Yusuf, life coach for women. She made a guest appearance on The Voice of Reason maybe 2 weeks ago, I believe. And I asked her, during our conversation on the show, I asked her a particular question. I said to her, if you had to do it all over again in terms of your life, what would you change? That was one of the questions I asked her. And her response was, I would not change anything, good or bad. She said, I see my experiences in life as a beautiful full course meal prepared with various seasoning, a little bit of salt, a little bit of pepper, paprika, whatever, curry, thyme, whatever, right? She saw this, her life, as a beautiful experience, as a beautiful full course meal prepared with various seasoning in it. And she says, and I'm not eating this meal alone. There are others sharing this meal with me and celebrating my wins and support me in the moments of temporary defeat. And I thought to myself, wow, what a statement. It reminded me of James chapter 1, verse 2. It says, count it pure joy, my brothers and sisters, when you face trials of many kinds. That's the NIV version. And then the New King James Version, my brethren, count it all joy when ye fall into diverse temptation. So we know that this cannot be avoided. This walk, this process is designed for us to go through various experiences, trials and testings, tribulation, right? Temptations as well. So as children of the Most High God, we are not exempted from trials and tribulation. We're not. The word makes it very, very clear. Therefore, we will be tested. We will be tempted. We will experience hardship, failure, and victories as a believer. It's a part of the journey. You see, love must be tried, must be tested, and must be demonstrated. Love must be tried, must be tested, and must be demonstrated. Love requires action for it to be real, for it to be true. Let's discuss this a little bit more. It is easier to say the word love, I love, than it is to actually demonstrate it. We love the Lord, we love each other, but what does our action say sometimes? What does it say? Let's look at some examples, biblical scriptures on this, of what love actually looks like in an action form. It has to be, and it cannot be complacent. It's an action, right? Love's an action word. So we see in Genesis 22, where God tested Abraham's faith by commanded him to sacrifice his beloved Isaac. The word sacrifice is an action word, right? His beloved son. John 14, 15, if you love me, you will. Father says, if you love me, you will keep my commandments. Keep is an action word. If anyone loves me, he will keep my word, and my Father will love him. This is John 14, 23. And my Father will love him. That's an action word. And we will come to him. That's an action word. And we will make our home with him. All action words being demonstrated by the Father. Right? The we, Father, Son, and Holy Spirit. Verse 24, it says, he who does not love me will not, what? Obey my teachings. Obey is an action word. You know, we saw where even, we, you know, in the Bible where Jesus asked Peter, John 21, 15, do you love me? Peter, do you love me? Peter responds after three times, yes, Lord, I love you. And Jesus replied, feed my sheep. Feed is an action word. So we can see that where Jesus Christ died on the cross as a demonstration of his love for his Father and for mankind, humanity. This was the ultimate demonstration of true love. He gave up his life. He sacrificed himself for mankind. So the Bible says we are the salt of the earth and the light of the world. Through Jesus Christ, believers are called to dispel, through Jesus Christ, to dispel, to overcome, and turn from darkness into light. Through Jesus Christ, believers are called to dispel, overcome, and turn from darkness into light. Letting go of the old and create a new behavior. See, we are required to transform into his marvelous light. Therefore, we have to, if we're going to transform, right? Something has to happen for transformation to occur, right? Something needs to take place for transformation to occur, the word transform. Therefore, we believers have to go through and come through spiritual warfare, right? We as believers have to go through and come through spiritual warfare, which looks different for each believer. Go through, and then we have to come through it, right? Come through it is a victorious thing. Come through it means that we have overcome. We have passed the test. Darkness cannot and will never, never defeat light. What are ways? Let's look at some ways. What are ways that darkness can impact a believer who has or have the Holy Spirit dwelling within? What are ways that darkness can impact a believer who possess the Holy Spirit? What are ways that darkness can impact us? There is going to be external temptation, deception through deceptions, through accusations, exploiting our vulnerabilities to hinder our faith. You see, despite the guidance of the Holy Spirit, believers face spiritual warfare designed to what? Instill fear, doubt, and sinful actions. You are tuned into the Voice of Reason on HEG Radio Station, Higher Ground Gospel Station. I am Chaplain Ingrid Gentles, and I am your host for today. Our topic for today is, this is war. 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We would love for you to be a part of our HGG radio family. You see, for a person to truly transform, a profound shift in identity and consciousness, awareness must occur, moving beyond mere behavioral changes, right? You can change your behavior, but if the change hasn't occurred up here in the mind, that's where the battle is, right? So, you know, there has to be an alternation of how we think, how we feel, how we relate to the world, and how we relate to the Father. There has to be a change in how we think and how we feel, how we relate to the world that we're living in, and how we relate to the Father, right? The mind, the Word of God says, the mind is the battlefield. That's where we're challenged, the mind. The mind must be renewed daily. Daily. You see, and we have to remember that this process of renewal, that it, you know, this process that we're going through of change, right? Of transformation, this process is rarely an instantaneous experience. It's rarely an instantaneous experience. I know when we talk about, we see where it was instantaneous when Paul was on the road to Damascus and bam. But later on, we hear Paul talking and saying, the things that I want to do, the things that I should be doing, that's right, I don't. And the things that I don't want to do, I do, right? So it's a process, right? So even though Paul was radically transformed on the road to Damascus, he still had to deal with his sinful nature, right? And it requires the help of the Holy Spirit. Man cannot do this by himself. It requires the help of the Holy Spirit. So don't look back at the negative things that happened to you in your life as a failure, but rather look at it as a lesson, a stepping stone to success, or even a blessing. Yes. You see, there are rewards. We are rewarded when we overcome. The Lord rewards us when we overcome. Just like we reward our children when they do well or when they are obedient, right? There is a reward for every time we overcome, right? You see, we're placed on this earth to experience all of it. All of it. Revelation 12, verse 11. It says, they overcame, they, the believers, brethren, overcame him, Satan, by the blood of the Lamb and by the word of their what? Testimony. What is a testimony? What's a testimony? A personal declaration or witness to God's action, character, and faithfulness in a believer's life. That's our testimony. It's personal because each of us have a different path on this journey. Each of us, it's personal to us, right? Our testimony is personal to us, a personal declaration or witness of God's action. Of whose action? God's action, character, and faithfulness in the life of a believer. Sharing how he brought us out from the darkness into light. Sharing that with the world, that's your testimony, right? That's your personal testimony, right? So this acts as a powerful faith-building narrative that glorifies only God and testifies the truth of the gospel. Our testimony should only glorify God, never man, never self. So when we're giving our testimonies, we need to keep that in mind. Who are we glorifying here? Who are we glorifying here? Going through and overcoming the various trials and tribulation of life, you see, is proof. It is proof that the power of the Holy Spirit is at work in the lives of a believer. It's proof. Going through and overcoming various trials and tribulation in life, going through it and overcoming, warfaring, fighting through it, getting bruised, knocked down, getting up, going through it and overcoming at the end, is proof that the power of the Holy Spirit in you as a child of God is at work. Man can't do this on his own. It requires the help of the Holy Spirit. If you truly love the Lord, if we truly

days ordained for you and me as a believer, as a child of God, were written in the book before one of them came to be. The Father already knew all of this. That's why he's the all-seeing, all-knowing God. He already knew all of this. We didn't know all of this. So some of us have recovered. Some of us are still in the process of recovering or overcoming. The process should tell you this is an ongoing thing. This is an ongoing war. This is an ongoing warfare until Christ return. There will be no stopping. Right? This is ongoing. So for those of us who have recovered, be prepared for the next. Right? And for those of us who are still in the process of recovering or overcoming, come through it. Come through it with the aid of the Holy Spirit. Be obedient. That's how you're going to come through it. With the aid of the Holy Spirit. Responding to the nudging of the Spirit of God. Being obedient to change, to turn around and make a change. You know, 1 John 1:10 says, if we claim we have not sinned, we make him, the Father, out to be a liar. And his word have no place in our lives. The word of God says, all have sinned and fall short of the glory of God. I want you to remember that even at your worst time in life, you can be delivered. You can be healed. The power of the Holy Spirit is at work. That's proof. It is proof that the Word of God is alive and well and real. So even at your worst time, the worst time in your life, you can be delivered and you can be healed. Therefore, if you love him, you will eventually line up and walk in obedience to his word. If you love him. When you love someone, when you love the Father, when you, the more you love him, the more you spend time with him, the more you love him and the time you spent with him, the less you want to hurt him. You're becoming so much closer and closer and closer when you deeply love someone, right? You don't want to intentionally hurt them. That's a whole nother topic, right? You don't want to hurt them. You don't want to hurt them. The word of God says, all things work together for good for those who love the Lord. All things work together for good for those who love the Lord. Let me explain that a little bit more to you. You know, when you hear all things work together for good for those who love the Lord, we can just say, oh, it's going to work out. It's going to work itself out. It's going to work.

itself up. The word of God says all things work together for good for those who love the Lord. The fact of the matter is the Bible says, God says, if you love, so listen to the criteria. If you love me, God said, if you love me, the Father says, if you love me, you will obey. You will obey me if you love me. So when you are walking in obedience to the word of God, all things is going to work out for you, for those who love him. Because you loved him, you started to obey his word, right? So just don't think, you know, all things work together for good for those who love the Lord, la, la, la, la, la. And don't forget the obedience, the action. Your action has to say that you love him. And when you're walking in obedience to his word, you're covered. It works all together for your good. It means that you are, the Bible says the steps of a righteous man are ordered by the Lord God. You are in right standing with God. And when you are in right standing with God, it's going to work for your benefit, for your good, because you love him. And the criteria for loving him is you must obey him, his word. We all have a testimony that will bring glory to God. Every one of us as believers have a testimony that will bring glory to the Father. Remember, you are still the light. Even though it sometimes may appear that your light is faint or dim based on the seasons that you are going through or experiencing, you are still the light of this world. Don't let your light ever go out. Fight the good fight. Warfare back. Fight back with the help of the Holy Spirit, because you love your Father God in heaven, and you're showing the enemy, I'm not giving up. I'm fighting the good fight to the very end because I love my Father God in heaven. What a testimony to the world and to Satan and his followers, his demons. What a testimony we have. It is war, ladies and gentlemen, but we're going to overcome. We're going to go through it, and we're going to come through it, and we're going to be rewarded every time we overcome. I hope this encouraged anyone who is going through it right now. You're going to come through it. Your light will shine. Don't let it go out. The Father loves you. Jesus loves you. Holy Spirit is here for you, for us. We are loved, we are provided for, and we are taken care of. So we want to thank you, Father, for your goodness, for your grace, for your love, and for your mercy.
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